0: He called me old school, but I must admit, I did put on my Best of the Eagles CD over the weekend. Yes, there is still a thing in our household. Sounded good too, I tell you. Eagles, Best of My Love. 3BA's Ballarat today with a croaky Brett Mack this morning. Apologies again. It's right on 10:30. Up next, Monday. Wouldn't be Monday without him. It's the return of Roland.
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2: 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Not only do they adopt these animals out, they also have stalls in different places where they sell stuff to help run the rescue. Things like t-shirts, mugs, doorstops, earrings, artwork, coasters, potholders, stubby holders, pens, key rings, magnets, and so much more is what they sell at a lot of these stalls. 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

been granted permission from the gaming authorities to play 2UP every day. Or should that be 2 UPs? Come in, Spinner. It's the 2 UPs at 2.

0: love the 80s as much as we do, then tease up the hair and crank up the volume and relive the decade that got it right. It's the 80s Lunch, weekdays at midday, thanks to Mercedes-Benz, 127 Main Road on Ballarat's home of the 80s, 3BA.
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0: Michelle, the lunchbox has already been packed. You can't unpack a lunchbox.
1: Michelle,
0: not
1: what
0: see.
1: Lessons are you giving your child?
0: Goodness me.
1: But these school WhatsApp groups are fraught. They're absolutely fraught.
0: Thank God I missed them. Tracy is on the Sunshine Coast.
1: Hello, Tracy. What was the tale of the WhatsApp group?
2: Hello. Yes, well, it wasn't actually me, but my daughter got a WhatsApp message about my grandson and not to bring Twisties to school. He had a little packet of Twisties in his lunchbox because they were unhealthy.
1: Oh, come on.
0: Where is your evidence that Twisties are unhealthy?
1: And what did other parents respond?
2: Well, I do the drop off and pick up. And I was sort of there talking to the mothers and that, and they were saying, yeah, you know, it's unhealthy food because everyone's healthy and blah, blah, blah. And I just said, well, you know, I can agree with that, but, you know, if you want to make it

Ballarat's own 3BA 102.3 and a little money for nothing, some checks for free. Perhaps you'll get some money for nothing when we play The Secret Sound just after 8. Morning to you, Ballarat, and welcome to Tuesday, the first day of September. It's the first day of the month, first day of spring, pinch and a punch and all that sort of stuff, and I thought to celebrate, should we play some Bruce Springsteen? Nah. What about some Dusty Springfield? Nah. What about Rick Springfield? Nah. What about the Offspring? Sure, why not?